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5: About the Mashujaa Day. 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
6: President will be commissioning a water project in Kesses constituency, will be launching the last mile connectivity and also inspection of Kesses level 4 hospital. The commissioning of Kapseret ESP market, commissioning of Pioneer Affordable Housing, which is one of the magnificent projects that we have that has changed the structure of the skyline of this county, and also flag of last mile connectivity, as well as the issuance of the Women Enterprise Fund checks. The president will also be commissioning the world-class and the biggest market in the East Africa region, the 64 Champions Market.
0: Rais wa Amerika neke Donald Trump ugete ni vinda mwingi wa vururu wa Ukraine uge na Rais Mosero akiuga Rais wa kavindariga ka Rais Zelensky na remetone wera Trump ugete Zelensky nwe kiremide kinene 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
7: I said to him, do what you want, don't hit refineries. Plenty of targets, don't hit refineries. And he went out and he hit. And he's not going to affect our farmers, and he's not going to affect our ranchers, and he's not going to affect the rest of the world. So he better damn well stop. I suggest they get a new leader who can make a deal, because he could have made many deals that for some reason he never does. And let me go a step further. If I were president, you wouldn't have ever had that war. That war would have never started. There was no reason that war with Ukraine and Russia started. It started due to incompetence. Should have never started. You wouldn't have lost 30% of your country already You've lost 30% of your country, and you've had over a million people killed. Between the two of them, over 2 million people killed. That's a war that should have never started. And I think it's time for Ukraine to get a new president.
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